0: spiritual father and the wife visited me. My spiritual mother told me whether I watched Alpha R, because she claimed divine healing on my behalf from a man who testified that morning on Alpha R.
1: The Lord says he's healing hepatitis B. And all those classes around hepatitis. Amen. The Lord is healing it right now.
2: Amen.
1: In the name of the Lord Jesus.
2: Amen.
1: Sandra. Mm. Sandra. Mm. The hope that was dashed.
2: Hi.
1: The Lord says, now it is not a dashed hope. Mm. It's a manifested promise.
2: Amen.
1: What you were expecting has come to pass.
2: Amen.
1: You will see.
2: Amen.
0: Chief of Fear, and in fact, I really believed God has done something.
1: If this great one I'm talking about has anything to do with Odami,
2: mm-hmm,
1: then you are the one I'm talking about. Because the Lord's glory has jumped on Odami. And Odami is who be hune ni munyambia. Ebe buru na adwene ni nem chasis. Yes, meti eradi no say ogie. Ogie e ma e ba mo Odami. Ogie. Thank you, Father.
2: Thank you, Jesus.
0: Chief Alfred, and in fact, I really believed God has done something great. My spiritual father then mounted serious pressure on me that I should immediately go for another test, although it's just been less than a month. But he believes God has done it. Chief Alfred, when I went to the hospital on the 5th of November for another test, the doctor I met wanted to discourage me that 3 weeks is too short a time to come for another test, but I should wait between 3 to 6 months before any meaningful change can take place. Chief Alfieri, the doctor's remarks made me believe that God is about to make history and confuse the doctor. Chief Alfieri, the results came out on the 7th November, and lo and behold, indeed God has done it again.
2: Thank you, Jesus.
0: My PSA has dropped from 79.2 to 7.1.
1: Hey.
0: A difference of 72.1. Oh.
2: Jesus.
0: Hey. Chief Alfred, you can check from the lab test. The doctor said no medication in this world can bring about this great miracle.
3: To the Most High.
2: Thank you, sir.
3: We salute you, sir.
2: Thank you, Jesus.
3: Forever praise.
2: Thank you, Jesus. Amen.
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1: Thank you, Lord Jesus.
2: Thank you, Jesus.
1: Thank you, Lord Jesus.
2: Thank you, Jesus.
1: Thank you, Lord Jesus.
2: Thank you, Jesus.
1: The doctor said there is no medicine in this world that can do this in 3 weeks. 79.2 to 7.1, the PSA. So which one is the 79, which one is the 7.2? Oh, those listening on radio cannot see it. And it all happened in 3 weeks. It is a say, suffering in a home tunnel. Ada wo ma papa bae papa ni be shia obi adanse e and ono so so o say china baby and ono so prostate surgery amaso ne hotor e yet den na wo pe healing on prostate ada wo so for director say bra afawa no abeto adanse e a wo bi ho atono wo be ka say ye ntro ne de na atono no on hwene document hwene resource. One of the most powerful things in this world, number one, is to praise God for who he is. And number two, is to praise him for what he has done. If you know these things, to praise God for who he is, that is why you don't have to joke with testimonies. Mwa mwa dance here. 31st night, mumidi, na because people's lives are at your mercy.
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1: No, nipa ne denya mi aso no nzo nyane de. 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

0: o si ade chinya na sofo ne ba ne ho oni ne yire na ne yire se uti adanse no ti uti adanse o si ai o si go and check ko check ya 79 bedru 7.2 only prostate beam. Yeah. Yeah. Doctor said there is no medicine under the sun that could do that. But there is a medicine of the word of God. There is a power, the healing power of the Holy Spirit. And tonight, yes, Doctor, you say, America, crowd dancing. Yeah, that yes, was seen or multiply. Or multiply a dancing. We are grateful. We are grateful. And those are his reports. Thank you, sir. Thank you. Let's go ahead.
1: Glory to God. Chief Alfarian, the doctor immediately ordered a nurse to take off the catheter I have been wearing for a whole month. Hey. Yes, this is indeed the word of God fulfilled in 1 Corinthians 3 verse 6. God indeed caused the increase. In fact, the glory of this testimony is for him and him alone. Thank you, Jesus, for showing up every day with God.
2: Yes, every day in Christmas.
0: That means when he was going to the hospital, he was in catheter. That painful thing. Think of how many months.
3: Connect.
0: Oh, bless your pastor. Stay with your pastor. Love your pastor. Know that. Follow your pastor. Say so. Okuta akuma pamao. Adiene tu wonu no ne ne yire humiti. 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Akase me bom paye mao. Unso kobo ho. Because uhiya wa yarisa. 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Uhia waya risa dosofu wate. 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Aman ajemu. Ajemu. Dosofu. Yenko.
1: Every day with God is every day in victory. God has done it, oh God has done it. Sometimes we worry and think God is not working on our prayers and has not been answered because we don't see things happen as we anticipated. We have been praying on Alpha R since April 2022 and hoping for God to change our finances. But God does his thing in his own time. Below are my testimonies. One. This year in August, God blessed us with a child through his altar after 10 years of marriage.
2: Thank you, Jesus.
1: My wife already shared the testimony. Two weeks ago, I was called by my mom that my sister, who just dedicated a newborn baby, is running mad. My wife called the prayer line and she was prayed for, and on 25th November, I visited the altar of Grace Mountain of Vancouver, prayed, bought the I Believe in Miracles and handband. As I type, my sister is healed. She even sent us a new month wish, and when we asked how she was and the baby, she said they are fine to the glory of God. Three, I wanted a laptop for my work and I called my brothers who deal in laptops to help me with one. He stopped answering my calls. Yesterday, I went to a shop and met his absence and made one of his workers call him for me. After the call, he instructed I give the phone to his secretary and ordered they give me one laptop. And when I later checked the price of the laptop, I realized it was over 16,000 Ghana cedis. Wow. It can only be God.
2: Thank you, Jesus.
1: The book has changed my mindset and perception about miracle. Wow. And boosted my faith in God.
2: Yes, Lord.
1: I still have one more thing.
0: That book, if you don't get it, in those books, I've realized that people wait till they have a problem, then they rush and get the book. No, get them now. Get them now. You wake up, and then the Holy Spirit can direct you to assessing your blessings. And he will direct you to a chapter. You will read it. You have all the 16 books with you. And the Holy Spirit. No, you are about to marry. Why have you not read the marriage book?
4: Why?
0: Also see the I believe in Marcus is changing his mind. His mindset about him right now, his faith is boosted. Yes. 10 years per barrenness. Kutaneba. 30th, 31st, you have to come and testify. 10 years. 10 years. Christians. Obin so ba peba, e ba opeba. U di na mi adansi e nyina ye yi na ye no.
3: Yes, Lord.
0: Na. Edem. Bon se wa nyima ansa no akofi.
3: Hey!
0: The makan is simple, sa no go. Assassin is so on the ground. People get pregnant. Get pregnant.
3: I love it.
0: I'm telling you. It will happen. It will happen. I say, hey, oh, if it's,
3: yes.
0: 10 years blindness broken, free laptop, madness just disappeared. He just got the band, got went to give to her sister, and then the next thing is she's healed.
3: Yeah, Jesus.
0: We give Jesus every glory.
3: Thank you, Jesus.
0: Is that done? Yeah, but they were done. 10 years. And ya mea cheba otanes wanti inye humbim. But a honey a bonny. Yanweya. Yahweh ye a be how on air pepper. A water mission. Yes, yeah, that was what?
3: Thank you, Jesus.
0: 10 years.
3: Yes.
0: Now craft a fessa at that one.
3: Thank you, Lord.
0: Craft a fessa at that 10 good years. A chessel busienim, there is an attack. Ninian so dedicate ba and all board down. A chessel young war a den well busienim. A radia that was.
3: Thank you,
0: Jesus. That was young.
1: Every day with God is every day in victory. Good morning, Pastor Elvis, Mommy, and the Ayatim. In fact, I now believe the God we serve.
0: Hey, I
1: now believe there's God we serve.
0: I feel now believe you are late.
1: One, I have been masturbating over 13 years.
3: Hey.
1: And in a week, if I don't masturbate, not less than 5 times, 3 times daily. Even Sundays after church, I lock myself in and masturbate, and anytime I am done with it, I feel so bad. One midnight, a friend shared the link to me last 2 years. I joined. I couldn't finish just an episode. I went to a friend's office and they were discussing about someone's testimony at Alpha R on November 7th, 2025. And this time I told myself I would join the Alpha R and just listen to people's testimonies. So I went to YouTube and searched it myself. Papa, from that night, I have not masturbated again. And I am proud to be an Alpharian. Two, my work is smoothly moving and contracts are coming in my way. Three, I was into clubbing and I have stopped all within this period of time. God is good. Every day with God.
0: Every day. I dance is supposed to miss it, so now many are so at your so Okutia dance here. He or call office be or call office no moody 7th November. Ubia dance here. A home common or say, any half hour, make a good trip in Metia dance here. And I do not pass will be Tia dance or Tiery until we masturbate TV. Or masturbate 5 times a week, 3 times a day.
3: Hey, hey.
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0: hey. 2 times a day.
3: Hey.
0: 3 times a day, 5 days a week. 3 times a day, 5 days a week. Sunday after service. What travel clubbing has ceased, masturbate, all by coming to follow testimonies.
3: Thank you, Jesus.
0: Please don't hide your testimonies.
3: Yes,
0: oh, you don't know who it will save. I beg you, don't hide your testimonies. Thank you.
3: Thank you.
0: Thank you,
3: Jesus.
0: We thank you.
3: Thank you, Jesus.
0: This miracle has never been seen. That people are breaking out of sin and addiction.
4: Like
0: It's strange. This is such a unique work of God. This is such a unique obeshebi or babe. What is it? Bimo say a testimony be a powerful or babe hard dance enemy. Babe shebi. Obibe here be prostrate. I am. Obinzu behave your masturbation. clubbing, like business is now moving. Test the power of the. Is there a chapter like that? The power of testimonies. Testimonies. Read it, and you won't hide your testimonies again.
5: Thank you, Jesus.
0: Lord, we say thank you.
5: Thank you, Jesus.
6: Every day with God is every day in victory. I'm Pastor Elvis Namin Shaw, and oh, I am voice. I am Lady Mercy, Mommy Namin Shaw, Pa. And he said, Juma Pa Moje, Edia Boye, and I'm saying in last December, I think early this year, maybe the dance of how a rather wow, and now will be so boy, and my baby drew you care as soon as dream. One day she initially was here bar near Yejumetia, and me a doom, it year canoe before ending of last year. Now, this year, me joyless, me troll, the first thing that I did, I come as soon as I said, a dear ba, a beba, a baby kayo. That was the first thing that you tried. Na ni wadia dum. 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Ena mekache wade se. Yes, Reno. Me tapping to people's testimony, but last one before I make a confirm, Clan Africa and Aban. Last one, last testimony was in the Nipan was with it 30 years. And I order so Jones on a radiadum, no Horton. Now me use this early dinner testimony. No, now me demi phone a year half hour. Me demi phone at all. And me ban a bed or bow better so. Say, Radi. Me de fun ya tough bed isu e yo hun kunku brood over this bed me ban ne ban no that's why onjun so bio na me de to me ban aka omo the other ones na so omo bed omo room na me say me de Jesus mo just 25 year hanyi na me be bie nu ha oda obedun so na a service ade anyame aye me ma na ba 3 weeks ni onjun so da onjun so da. We can't wish na me dear new na. They were dia mamino, mini sododo. Nansen na me beko ganan, Miss Rue Height. Na Miss Rue, they were dia dum. Memin canis, and na Miss Rue Height. Me fee gan eba UK. Me I real will play mu, so me bedrew ye. Bedrew qua for days, na me that's we are. But me catch you what they say, it is fear. What's the one my fear? Oh my, the spirit of power. And to know, I didn't miss our fear and frame. Now, me catching a medium when I'm say, Macume call Ghana, me and I'm call Ghana. May a transit, my first street flight. Me and I'm call me for plane, me and no, ne did do Ghana. Nam Zafu, me no side by, meaning now my choir bass, and Jemma, be beyond me was sure. Na me tiplemu adia na me ka me kata me ni na me me ye afa wa me a me ye afa wa mitrim like me ka kai episodes a me tiye preaching na pastor Elvis o preach na me bo mitrim ta me ti me na you are about to land then na ya me adom ni na makwa ba na bibia anya me okwan so bibia ma anyare ma feeling nauseous sir. Because I read me that was say, every day with God is every day in victory. Amen.
0: Wow. My God. What is God doing tonight? I don't think, did you plan it? What's God doing? Everybody's testimony is connected to another person's testimony. Jesus. He said God miraculously took she and her husband abroad to the UK. And the following year, they wanted to bring all their children. The Lord miraculously made it happen. They have their children. One of the children were bedwetten. So she got connected to somebody's testimony that she has been bedwetten for 30 years. Got it and placed the phone she used for half hour on the bed that child will be sleeping on. Placed it, and the child has come for 3 weeks. and has not bedwet, and forever he's not bedwet. In the name of Jesus Christ.
7: Amen.
0: But the most interesting part is the testimonies begetting testimonies. Testimonies begetting testimonies. For today, as in today,
8: connect,
0: God is telling us from
8: God.
0: Believe in what God is doing.
7: Yes.
0: He will do greater things.
7: Amen.
0: The last testimony, then we move on.
7: My God.
6: Every day with God is every day in victory. What God cannot do does not exist. Last year, September, worship night, and I'm a compare so very radiant, radiant James. And I'm sure after waiting for so many years, forever, I'm a construct of our yama. When you be much as a member, your crowning feeding, and who's I didn't be war. The panini is will be in an obat. We should have an official expression now, but Yami Epa Maya.
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6: Connect. Yami Adonia. And my name, I mean, listen, Yami Pisano. And one picture, I may download the year, the Bianami de Pompai. Nam Paso, Yami Edomia, Australian, or soon Jim or Mirbaye. And the papa, and Eddie Yami Baya, as a dan, I'm a de Pierati. I'm a woman, I bet you. I'm a catch of soap, and I mean sure. You could deeper life. I say more. Yami ayo bebre amaye. And say maybe I sit down kwa. Now I will come back for more mega testimonies. If you say, bebre nam kwa suba. Papa shami kru mami wati. 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
0: Nishiru ando doctor.
6: If you say, years back ni omu di ye no wa sorry no. I'm a need jaya sorry. My baby, I'm the bomb pie and kakanka kra. He said, me bomb pie and I be why you're tuning your moose and your bunny tinkunia dear. Then see me saying, I'm a good soul, yeah, Juman. Now, he who has started a good work will bring it unexpected in. That's it. I mean, sure, when you know. Bye bye.
0: Wow. Ah, maybe. First one, 10 years. Yeka yes, hallelujah. Bonnie, Edieni, what's happening to us? Please forgive us, sir. And now, when you say, do go deeper, share, me go deeper.
7: No wonder you are deep.
0: Go deeper, close to 18 years. What are you? What are you saying?
7: What are you?
0: Deeper life Bible church. Deeper life Bible church. Bible church. Deeper life. Who be suing Yami Asem? Who be nanti Yami Asem? By force. By force. But the Lord bless Pastor Dobrie of Kumi.
7: Amen.
0: The Lord bless. Lord bless him.
7: Amen.
0: The Lord bless him. He has raised through Christians.
7: Amen.
0: He has raised through Christians. Amen. The Lord bless him.
7: Amen.
0: And our sister joined September last year's worship. Trusted the Lord. And after the worship, she said she wanted twins. And see two identical loving young boys. Two identical loving young boys. May God give you exactly what you are looking for. In the name of the Lord Jesus Christ. Thank you, Father. Yes, thank you, Father. So now we have 16 hallelujahs. 10 for the gentleman, and then 6 for our dear sister. 16 hallelujahs. Let's go.

midst of every glory. Father, we thank you. Father, we thank you. Father, we thank you. Father, we thank you. 10 years barrenness broken. 6 years barrenness broken. The teaching of the word of God has taken her out of a place she didn't have to be. The PSA of a prostate enlargement reduced from 79 to 7. My God, masturbation for 13 years. Joined us one night. He was coming to check testimonies out. He has not been able to masturbate till today. And it's still forever. And the family that God has taken to the UK, and our dear sister who has given birth 6 years. He said people were looking at her some way, people were laughing at her, but today, after 6 years, double. May God give you double for your trouble. Begin to share the link right now, share the link right now, share the link right now, share the link right now, share the link right now, share. Share the link right now, share the link right now, share the link right now, share the link right now.

0: of Abraham.
1: I am a seed of Abraham.
0: Head to the promise.
1: Head to the promise.
0: I receive grace.
1: I receive grace.
0: To be God's friend.
1: To be God's friend.
0: In the name of Jesus.
1: In the name of Jesus.
0: Is the man the Bible calls the friend of God.
1: My God, my God.
0: And the Bible says we are seed of Abraham.
1: My God.
0: Heirs of the promise.
1: Oh, yes.
0: I receive grace for deeper intimacy, deeper friendship.
1: Amen.
0: My Lord, I don't go for me, Yerati. I don't go for
1: me.
0: Lift up your voice. I will see Christ. Jesus, deeper intimacy with God.

0: Jesus, I am the seed of Abraham.
1: I am the seed of Abraham.
0: I have the promise.
1: I have the promise.
0: I am blessed.
1: I am blessed.
0: And I'm a blessing to nations.
1: And I am a blessing to
0: nations. In the name of Jesus.
1: Yes.
0: The Bible says that it is through you nations will be blessed. I am blessed and a blessing to Ghana. I am blessed and a blessing to Africa. I am blessed and a blessing to the world. Lift up your voice. Lift up your voice. I am blessed and I am a blessing. I am blessed when I am a blessing. I am blessed and I am a blessing. In the name of Jesus, I am the seed of Abraham, a heir of the promise. I deliver my household from every oppression. In the name of Jesus, as you pray, deliver your household. You are the seed of Abraham. The Bible said when they captured Lot, Abraham took his servants. They fought five nations and took over Lot and brought him back home. I am a seed of Abraham. I contend and deliver my household. In the name of the Lord Jesus, lift up your voice. In the name of Jesus, I am the seed of Abraham, a heir of the promise. I will flourish in strange places. In the name of Jesus, I will flourish in strange places. In the name of Jesus. He said that, move, I will show you a land. Move and go to a land, I'll show you. He was a stranger in Canaan, but over time, the Bible says the land could not contain. The land could not contain his wealth and his riches. The land could not contain. You can prosper in China. You can prosper in Asia. You can prosper in South America. You can prosper in any nation. Yes, by the heritage of being a seed of Abraham. Yes, you are declaring that I will flourish in strange lands. I will flourish. May the year e won sase a minim ho so me die e won kura minim ho so me die mo amo tutu kwai mo bible ni ube unye ni paketo a ukuru ube ba be ye penyini ni pakese oko lift up your voice rata ba shama ishaka

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I will never be fruitless nor barren. In the name of Jesus. I am the seed of Abraham. Heir unto the promise. I will never be fruitless. Neither will I be barren. In the name of Jesus. Lift up your voice. Le couteau,

0: Jesus, I am the seed of Abraham, heir to the promise. I will only die in a good old age. In the name of Jesus.
1: My God. My God.
0: Even Jacob envied the age by which Abraham died. When he was speaking to Pharaoh. Yes. 175 years. Oh. 175 years. Kali Skobara.
1: Jesus.
0: Let the Lord arrange your years.
1: Amen.
0: For you.
1: Amen.
0: He was 75 years when God first appeared to him and promised him. It took 25 years before the promise came to pass. He received his breakthrough after 25 years. And then he enjoyed the breakthrough for another 75 years. So 75, 25, 75. God arranged his years. That's the blessing you need to call for. I will die in my old good age. After all of God's promises have come to pass. And I have enjoyed it for many years. In the name of Jesus. Are you here with me? There are some people, the promise manifests when they are about to die. So it is their eyes that sees the manifestation, but they never enjoy it. But Abraham lived 75, promised at the age of 75. Promise comes to pass at 100. Enjoys the promise 75 years. What kind of arrangement is this? I am a seed of Abraham.
1: I am a seed of Abraham.
0: Of the promise. I will die in my old good age. After I have enjoyed the faithfulness of God, the blessings of God, the breakthroughs of God for many years. In the name of Jesus, lift up your voice. For the years you suffered, Rabba Shetaniba, Lekataba Rukara, Rabba Shetaniba, Lekataba, Rakatosaba, of any enemy.
1: I will not suffer defeat in the house of any enemy.
0: In the name of Jesus.
1: Yeah,
0: those who have risen against you at your blind side, at your blind side, you are standing in and saying, I will not suffer defeat.
1: I will not suffer defeat.
0: I will not suffer defeat.
1: I will not suffer defeat.
0: I am a seed of Abraham. I am a seed of Abraham. I am a seed of Abraham. You will not suffer defeat. A man defeated five nations. You will not suffer defeat. You will not suffer defeat. You will not suffer defeat. You will not suffer defeat. You will not suffer defeat. You will not suffer defeat. You will not be defeated. You will not be defeated. Not in any aspect of your life. In the name of Jesus, I curse every demonic serpent sent against my life. In the name of Jesus, lift up your voice. We scatter them. We command them to draw serpentine spirits, demonic entities. Rabbi Shana, we scatter them. In the name of Jesus, Elvis, I bless my life with victory upon victory. In the name of Jesus, I bless my life with victory upon victory. I bless my life with victory upon victory. I bless my life with victory upon victory. Lift up your voice. You will be victorious at every side. Victory, bless your life with the blessing of victory. Bless your life with the blessing of victory. There is nobody that will be able to stand you. There is no devil. There is no man. There is no woman that will be able to stand you. Bless your life with victory. In the name of Jesus, even as I sleep, I deploy angels against my enemies in dark places. In the name of Jesus, let now survive. In the name of Jesus, lift up your voice. We are called to battle. We are called to battle. We are called to battle. We are called to battle. None shall survive. No enemies in the marine kingdom, in the witchcraft kingdom, in the shrines, in the grave, in the dark places, yes, in the occultic places. Let none survive. Let none survive. Let none survive. Let none survive. Let none survive. Rabbi Shekinah, make a thing about you. In Paris, in Jesus' name, Bali, Kelly, Koluskaba. You are the seed of Abraham, and I prophesy over you. You are receiving grace to enter nations. You are receiving grace to effortlessly enter nations. You are receiving grace to effortlessly own nations and lands. In the name of the Lord Jesus. I prophesy over you the finishing grace, the finishing grace, the finishing grace in the month of December of the year 2025. You will finish well. You will finish well. You will finish with your head lifted. You will finish with your head lifted. You will finish with your head lifted. You will finish with your head lifted. It is well with you. It is well with you. It is well with you. It is well with you. Yea, let the heavens above you that is holding on to any blessings.

be released. Let it be released. Let it be released. In the name of Jesus, by the power of the Holy Ghost, I inject a revival into your body, soul, and spirit. I speak to anybody under the sound of my voice. Be healed now. Be healed now. Be healed now. I raise upon your life the banner of love, the banner of favor, the banner of empowerment, the banner of favor, the banner of promotion. I raise upon your life the banner of healing, the banner of safety, the banner of preservation in the name of Jesus. Just as you expected the Lord to do for you today. Any expectation you had, in the name of Jesus, the Lord has done it. The Lord has done it. Any expectation you had, every expectation that you have had, the Lord has done it. The Lord has done it. The Lord has done it. In Jesus' mighty name, I bless your communion. I bless it. This is the communion we bless. This is the communion we bless. The finishing grace for your head to be lifted. You will never bow down your head. By the close of the year, you will not bow down your head. You will not say that what I expected has happened in my life. In the name of Jesus, be blessed beyond whatever you ask. Thank you, Father. In Jesus' name.

0: has been lifted.
1: Jesus.
0: Jesus.
1: Jesus.
0: Jesus. Say yes, you say your oil.
1: Jesus.
0: Say communion, say documentation.
1: Jesus.
0: Say ye will baby who bibi. And ye will kuno who yere who bibi. Ah, would jinya mere disorder in Zabekan. Say your passport, say whatever it is. Whether the picture of a loved one in the name of Jesus. The power of God touch them now.
1: Amen.
0: The power of God touch them now.
1: Amen.
0: The power of God touch them now.
1: Amen.
0: The power of God touch them now.
1: Amen.
0: Let the water lose its naturality.
1: Amen.
0: Let the communion lose its naturality.
1: Amen.
0: Decree and declare
1: Jesus.
0: That the power of God
1: Amen.
0: Will touch it.
1: Amen.
0: To the glory of the living God.
1: Amen.
0: Let miracles begin.
1: Amen.
0: I pray for anybody who is married.
1: Jesus.
0: I make this declaration.
1: Jesus.
0: If you can sound a believing amen,
1: oh, Jesus.
0: Something is going to happen to you right now.
1: Amen.
0: The spirit of confusion,
1: Jesus.
0: Hatred,
1: Jesus.
0: That has entered your home,
1: Jesus.
0: I command that spirit to be cast out now.
1: Amen.
0: I cast out that spirit now. I cast out that spirit now. I cast out that spirit now. I cast out that spirit now. Any sickness that left and has come back, I command that sickness to return to hell and never return. Let that sickness return to hell and never return. In Jesus' mighty name.
1: Amen.
0: We have prayed.
1: Amen.
0: Thank you, Father.
1: Thank you, Jesus.
0: Thank you, Lord Jesus.
1: Thank you, Jesus.
0: Thank you, Lord Jesus.
1: Thank you, Jesus.
0: Thank you, Lord Jesus.
1: Thank you, Jesus.
0: Thank you, Lord Jesus.
1: Thank you,
0: Lord Jesus.
1: Thank you,
0: Lord Jesus.
1: Thank you, Jesus.
0: You can give your offerings right now. I bless your seed. I bless your offerings.
1: Amen.
0: I bless your tithe. I declare
1: Amen.
0: That the Lord who is with us
1: Amen.
0: To doing great and mighty things.
2: Amen.
0: May he be pleased with your sacrifice.
1: Amen.
0: And I pray that may the Lord open his heavens
1: Amen.
0: Upon you and open his arms
1: Amen.
0: Upon you. Whatever prayer you lifted, whatever has been on your joy list that needs the attention of heaven, I pray that may, as you love God with your seed and love God with your offerings, I pray that the Lord will be good upon what you have written.
1: Amen.
0: I declare joyless is answered.
1: Amen.
0: The joyless is answered.
1: Amen.
0: The unexpected
1: Jesus.
0: Is happening for you.
1: Amen.
0: In the name of the Lord Jesus,
1: Amen.
0: Between now to the end of the year,
1: Jesus.
0: May you receive a mind-blowing breakthrough.
1: Amen.
0: The finishing grace
1: Jesus.
0: Is upon your head.
1: Amen.
0: In Jesus' mighty name.
1: Amen.
0: You want to give from your heart. You are coming when you know. Now, Maddy, you say, Oma, who then you may see such a radi. So, radi me name. Say, why, yeah, mommy, why, yeah, I'm an abroso. I said, I encountered him. And we used to then 26, 25, 61. 26, 25, 61 is the momo pay. Pick a number, yeah, and you can give your offering with joy. And the Lord will mightily respond to you.
1: Amen.
0: In Jesus' mighty name.
1: Amen.
0: You can sow your seed on, 26, 25, 61. 26, 25, 61. Momope, if you are listening on any of the radio stations and you can't see the numbers, listen to me carefully. 26, 25, 61 is the Momope. Those in Ghana, 0597393440. 0597393440. 0597393383. That's the second line. 0597393383 and then those who are using Telcel 0506597542 0506597542 those outside the country Ghana you can give on Flutterwave, PayPal, Zelle or the Momo lines, your Momo lines are there. 0596 05751 0598 05750 5750 0596 55 6335. God bless you.
1: Amen.
0: If you are not born again,
1: my God,
0: pray this prayer with
1: my
0: me.
1: Lord.
0: Lord Jesus.
1: Lord Jesus.
0: I believe that you died and rose up for my sins.
1: I believe that you died and rose up for my sins.
0: I'm a sinner in need of salvation.
1: I'm a sinner in need of salvation.
0: Forgive me my sins.
1: Forgive me my sins.
0: Wash me in the blood.
1: Wash me in the
0: cleanse
1: blood.
0: Me from unrighteousness.
1: Cleanse me from unrighteousness.
0: Make me a new creation.
1: Make me a new creation.
0: Let all things be passed away.
1: Let all things be passed.
0: Let all things be made new.
1: Let all things be made
0: in Jesus' mighty name.
1: In Jesus' mighty name.
0: This is half an hour every day with God. You enough,
1: oh,
0: and every day it will be a blessing.
1: Oh yes.
0: All those calling in and you giving out whatever you can offer for the work that's about to go on 31st, the name of the Lord be exalted in your life.
1: Amen.
0: All right, you will feel more.
1: Amen.
0: All right, my mom soon in Kusia.
1: Amen.
0: All right, shramo.
1: Amen. Amen.
0: Amen.
1: Amen.
0: Amen. Anybody that wants to help in any special way, you can call 059-70-33080. 059-70-33080. 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And you only more person, but it be a we are paying any people, or any political figure, public figure. Let me say public figure or something. It is at your security risk of your security to be in the midst of Nipa Domon, my part of Freline, so they can help protect or secure you when you come. God richly bless you.
1: Amen.
0: God richly bless you.
1: Amen.
0: God richly bless you.
1: Amen.

0: and say, you books, I will finish you. And then your chapter 15 of I Believe in Miracles.
1: Wow.
0: How the anointing works. And thanksgiving, praise, and worship. Your chapter 13 E. And that's which in chapter 13.
1: Yeah.
0: Your chapter 13 E. Praise, grace, and natural habitation for God's supernatural presence. And subchapter 13 F. Praise amplifies solutions. Praise amplifies solutions. And then you will enjoy the meal. In the name of Jesus.
1: Amen.
0: Obia, obia.
1: Obia.
0: Obia.
1: My God.
0: Fawushekere. 30th and 31st. We are still counting the days. She said, you're through about 25 days. I covered 25 days. Yes. You're through, Nancy. Now, I'm going to have a bold t-shirt. Put our shaking.
1: My God.
0: Down the west not. Me here wedding here. The next week was a ministers conference in Nigeria. Pastors conference. So honeymoon week.
1: God.
0: You drew Nigeria, you need to be a. Baby, you couldn't hotel, and then baby, a church in the one. So, open, nanti, no pack, honeymoon week. No ministers conference, who can't no pounds, who have a bear numery? Who can't no pack, bear numery? Mumuni Nigeria himself born 19 years nante. Yen nante kwa so na me ni ubi me yira maware na wendi 1 week. So me yira maware na hindi 1 week o. Hindi 1 week. Na yen kwa namsum. Yen nim kwa nim kwa ni to hotel na credit. To Yamiadum, so for be tease a bow or friend or say more. Your baby, we don't know. Dear Chinyas, dear Tia, and you know, or well, took us to a different hotel, dedicated a car for us. That is how we saw. But what dedicated you and dedicate you, maybe Jim was. This is our vow.
1: Every day with God is every day, every day.
0: I will see you tomorrow.

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I am the lady the Lord has shown grace. So this year 2025, I had a big problem with my business. The thing that I wanted to commit.

0: side, which was around August. So August that way, and then Papa again mentioned my case that there is a lady over here, you are 25 years. You want to commit suicide, but the Lord is coming through for you. And I receive it with faith. So I think the same week, another episode, Papa declared that 2,000. Someone will be 25 years and a person wants to commit suicide. But from November, it will not keep long. You will see the glory of God in November. So I received it with faith and then I've been praying towards it. So I took a loan from somewhere to do my business before the business collapsed. So within the same week, like they were trying to get their money, but I was not getting any solution. So that weekend, then I went to their office so that I can explain everything to them, because I was going to give myself out if they were arresting me or something, because the money is 37,000. So when I went there, then I explained everything to them, and then they were like, they'll give me another 20,000 extra to start a business so that I can pay them with the money I am owing. To God be the glory. On my joy list, I stated that God should let me get my own capital, like 30,000, before the year goes to an end. But yes, I'm speaking to you now. I have 31,000 in my account as my own capital. I don't know how it happened. I don't know how, but in the month of November, like everything was going on well. When I started the business, customers were coming. Everything. I started the business on the 3rd of October. And then within 30th November, I'm able to get a capital of 31,000. God bless you, Chief Afirin. God bless you, Lady Mercy and Ayat. God bless you so much, and I'm so much grateful. And Papa, please, I'm making a request that I'm a single mother. Please pray for my son for me, because he has been doing some sort of things that we don't know where it came from. Papa, please pray for him for me, okay? God bless you. Bye-bye.
1: God has done it, oh, God has done it. Every day with God is every day in victory and power. God richly bless you, Chief Alfarin, Lady Mercy, and the Aya team. Aya! Papa, the Lord has really done a lot for me and my family this year, and I'm here to testify to His glory. Papa, my first testimony, my dad has been healed of hepatitis B. Papa, I joined this altar on episode 111. In 2022, when my dad was diagnosed of hepatitis B and a liver problem. So I joined the altar to pray for a successful surgery, which happened. And then he was put on medication for the hepatitis B. So he was going for checkups and running tests to know the viral loads and how it is moving. Papa, he was going, sometimes it came up and then went down. We kept praying on the altar, myself, my brother, my mom joined later. We kept praying on the altar. But last month, Papa, my dad went to run his test as he usually does, and the viral load had shot, Papa, to the highest, like 11,000 plus, and then 20-something thousand plus, two different tests. And the viral load was up. The doctor didn't understand. My papa, on episode 1153, a day after that night, my brother had a call from a colleague that my dad's name was mentioned at a church and he was being attacked. So, but because of his good deeds, they have tried and tried and it's not working. So they are trying to attack his heart. And so my brother called us and told us we should do read broadcast of the episode back to sender that afternoon, daddy, on rebroadcast. I was very serious. Like the woman said, many pray. And I prayed. Daddy, we prayed. My mom prayed. My brother, we all prayed that afternoon. And then committed the results to God. And my brother went for his medication and brought it to the altar at Grace Mountain. and then he started taking it. Some few days later, he had to go to run the test again because the doctor asked him to go. And then he went. And Papa, when the results came, the viral load has gone down. One was 10, and then the other one was 63, like down. Papa, I will send my evidence after this audio. And we give glory to the Lord for this miracle. Papa, my second testimony. Well, since I joined this altar, every request I write, I add my two brothers that God should open traveling doors for them. Papa, to the glory of the Lord, the junior one got a chance and is in UAE now. He went in September. Papa, the senior one dropped him and they came home. I was like, so when are you also going? And he was like, I have to go for 30th and 31st convocation before I leave this country, if even I have to travel. I was like, okay. Papa, it didn't take 10 days and a chance opened for this, my brother, to go to the U.S. And they were told to prepare and do payment. He did this earlier because my dad had been preparing for him that anytime he wants to travel, he will support him to go. So he paid everything. But some people in the group were delaying. So he was like, me, I have to attend 37 hours prayers for God's servant before I travel. I was like, okay, no problem. So on the 24th of October, we were there to pray. And then Papa, after the prayers, he said he wished he would go for 30th and 31st convocation. I was like, okay. But you'll be called soon. And I was like, no, some people are delaying. I pray the delay will go and hit December. Papa, just this Friday, Saturday, my brother came and was like, you know the trip has been postponed to next year. I was like, wow. I said, yes, I'll get to attend the 30th and 31st as I've always wanted. Papa, bless this, my brother, for me, for his heart, the heart he has for God. Bless him for me. And bless my dad too. Papa, my third testimony. I've been praying on this altar. I have a side business which I sell African print, Papa. It was up and down, sales was up and down. But since this year, when I added it to my joy list, Papa, sales has been consistent, like high sales, and it has been consistent, no break. It's always like, I'm always getting money, I'm always selling, I'm always buying. Papa, I thank God for that. Papa, my last but not the least testimony, I'm an event decorator by profession. Since the beginning of the year, I did two jobs and they were free jobs. So there was no money that came in. But we made one declaration that God will give us the reason, a reason to praise and worship him in the year coming, 2026. Papa, I believed and claimed it. And Papa, do you know what has happened? I have three jobs as I'm doing this audio. Papa, I have three jobs in January alone, two from the US and then one from here. Papa, I thank God so much. I give God glory. I am so grateful for what God has done for me, and I appreciate him. Papa, I know that everything, the rest, he left you with. Papa, the only one left on my jealous is my marriage. Every jealous has been cancelled, and I'm very, very happy. But I say thank you. I thank God for this altar. I thank God for your life, the life of Lady Mercy, and the Aya team. May God continue to bless you.
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come on, come on, come on, come on, come on, come on, come on, come on, come on, come on, come on, come on, come on, come on, come on, come on, come on, come on, come on, come on, come on, come on, 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
0: 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And not a year. And to make a show, sir. 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
1: connect the fair.

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What was San Sasso? 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A radi on Timmy Yamam. 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

0: from,
1: from, from, from, from, from, from, from, from, from, from, from, from, from, from, from, from, from, from, from, from, from, from, from, from, from, from, from, from, from, from, from, from, from, from, from, from, from, from, from, from, from, from, from, from, from, from, from, from, from, from, from, from, from, from, from, from, from, from, from, from, from, from, from, from, from, from, from, from, from, from, from, from, from, from, from, from, from, from, from, from, from, from, from, from, from, from, from, from, from, from, from, from, from, from, from, from, from, from, from, from, from, from, from, from, from, from, from, from, from, from, from, from, from, from, from, from, from, from, from, from, from, from, from, from, from, from, from, from, from, from, from, from, from, from, from, from, from, from, from, from, from, from, from, from, from, from, from, from, from, from, from, from, from, from, from, from, from, from, from, from, from, from, from, from, from, from, from, from, from, from, from, from, from, from, from, from, from, from, from, from, from, from, from, from, from,

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1: yeah,
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1: Yeah,
0: yeah.
1: Yeah,
0: yeah.
1: Yeah, yeah.
0: Yeah,

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1: In the midst of his people is mighty to save and to deliver. 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

0: sentimni abakese ye jankobia no atapo erade erade kuna kutunya abia nyinaye aluti ye jiwa ye ye mauso wadombare machedia tumi bene beti majira wanimu na tumi bia no atesewa erade Yellow Abraham Mereso, would I see your own young couple? 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
1: Correct.

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1: Hallelujah.
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0: hallelujah praise the Lord
1: hallelujah
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0: praise God
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1: hallelujah
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1: Hallelujah.
0: See, one I want one. The one I don't be able to do. Yeah, Jesus is the. Ah, no, this is how I tell it. She has to say, okay, come. She don't be able to come out there. But no, Jesus did. No, you must work. Praise God.
1: Hallelujah.
0: She will say, being. Now, or two, ni, a pro. Yes, two, ni, a pro. The Ubumu, yeah. Oh, yeah, the mother. Praise the Lord.
1: Hallelujah.
0: The chim, it is a master. Now, Obano, oh, you must say, why you would numan. Next is true. Here on the Bible, try she Jesus in him. No can of call ni na or the church Jesus.
1: Praise the Lord.
0: Now let them recover as oh yes, mao. What a man of Musu. Boma drip on a man in there. But me whom you, but it was a Bartabado. The chum, Miss Waterimala, Matapo, Apostle, Matapo, Dam Dam Dam Noyam, and I can answer. Then the Chimidia Sanano. Yes, sin a day. Baba, would you see? Ajo.
1: Hallelujah. Amen.
0: God and his faith.
1: Sure.
0: Praise God.
1: Hallelujah.
0: Baba, would you the iron?
1: Ajo.
0: Ajo. Quas my dream. Now, in your was an envy, Musunum. It is Raka. When you was an envy, Musunum. Would you deny? Jizina Wariano. Wajo. Amen.
1: Amen.
0: Praise the Lord.
1: Hallelujah.
0: Hallelujah.
1: Amen.
0: And Paramparaso. Jizia Wariano. Or general cry. And a pay, such a crisis there. My father, Barbara wanted to do. Coda, may I ask him to? There is a woman only, who's 9 years in the end. A good year boy is the richer. For home for 20 years, not on sweet. Amen.
1: Amen.
0: Yo, Yambra, Anna, Anchenia, that's my baby.

0: Mark chapter 6, verse 1 to 6. 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Mark has a panel, it's a sian, Jimuko, or the BC, a siano. Now Jesus, fee ho quarry, Michel Yesu, Ebba chapter 5, and the sorrow cry, woman there, Jairus is on a bedfim man or so, and a humping in the bedfim man, so quick and yan, as a poor catching on your gizala, and be by a fine, he's not on here, praise God. But if you want Bible, chapter 6 of Mark, Mark chapter 6, verse 1 to 6, you see, the whole. Now, Jesus fee ho quarry. Now, Oba nanke se nukuru. Praise the Lord.
1: Hallelujah.
0: Yesu kudu odua ori se yaba odua ori tumansam odua ori ede odua ori preach a man. Now this man oba nanke nukuru. Praise the Lord.
1: Hallelujah.
0: Na ne suyafu nusu wudinechi. Na amaji denu duri. Oshazi chechira wo asori den anan shemu den. Na if I do not say, now one born one, there, here, Fana, Oye, Nya, the Miname, because Ochachra, Tungum, Ochra, Yesu, Kasamanano, Kufumune, Jibinamum, Tuminamum, now, if Fana, we, you, Nya, the Miname, Nanukum, who, Ebony Yansa, Yansa, what how many? Hallelujah. Okay, because one will ask more. Na ebani tum inyuma so yeza ozene saye okay ya mlenje chim ibasa ananya odumufu no oya mere ne ba. Praise God.
1: Hallelujah.
0: James in Judas in Simon wonu nya no yo ni bia nti oko hu yesu din what sense na what is it na but oba won won there. Yes, you know your dead person be. Because when you're Papa, you might go crumb war. Praise the Lord.
1: Hallelujah.
0: And to watch, I say, what can I say? Ah, not quite you hear them to me. When you hear them, you say, why? No, you're not, Mammy, Mariana, who come here. Captain Tay, Yen Bay, now for Captain Tay, you may be. Now, ah, and so, yes, you know, or ye, ordinary person be, no more. And to that, praise God.
1: Hallelujah.
0: Hallelujah.
1: Amen.
0: It's in one summer, the Mbappé to in the bar. Dania brings to Krima, Yanibo Borwa. Praise the Lord.
1: Hallelujah.
0: Hallelujah.
1: Amen.
0: Oh, Jesus, sir. You are the number, Jizzy Yakasi. Because, sir, in who yes, damn lots, do you hear me? No, some of the Kenya, Asha, engineer. Praise God.
1: Hallelujah.
0: The train. And I hear Udumfuna. I am a neighbor. James, in Judas, in Simon, Unumia nonini. And I hear Nanchaba. No, oh, and Jay. You didn't know Miss Abuna. Oh, and Jay. In that officer. Praise the Lord.
1: Hallelujah.
0: Hallelujah.
1: Amen.
0: Now, oh, Jehovah of India. Ha! Yes, power is okay. Time, what no guitar? Go for a month. Why you have a six bar more? Because when there, no papa, Captain Otwala, no mammy, Otwala, no anonymous avo, no anonymous. When you now, when you won't grow, Zina, a hair of you, that is all banana. Jesus, Jesus, baby. No crumwa, no crumwa. Praise God. Nyambla, Chichimana. Now, Jesus, see one day. In easy. And one commission, Jide, Nankas and a crew. And he's the one commission, yo. Say Nankas and a crew. In an abyss of whom? Nankas and a few. And pa, and a familiarity. So there was, oh, yada, yaya, brother, yaya, yaya, yaya, double of you. You, yaya, mankra, mankas and a jelan, yaya, brain. The man, no powers. Ija on number of woman, tell her, oh, outside, or the Edmund outside.
1: Man, not
0: in second Sanche, Uncle Nelson, brother Nelson, or the Naman, one more, I am of a zoo. Okay, can somebody be the man who is Jesus? For the as a Jesus, one day, he's in bone commission, Jidde Nankas and a crew. He never serve him. He Nankas and if ye very serious. The chim, the nominal, na Jesus en tum anye tum njume biya ho.
1: That's right.
0: Serious. 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Serious. When did you see? Praise God.
1: Hallelujah.
0: God and his faith. The Jesus you want to. I understand. I say miracles. I say I want to Jesus here. Not this shock. I say the blood. Now you come. When you need. Miss five from Jesus is now. It is so near that man. We meet in a. Atiado. Praise God.
1: Hallelujah.
0: You come and numb the message. Say it. 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Very serious. And apay. Ibra yazi jumadiri bewe yi. God. And his faith. It was the old Jidin. In the Kodalas, Krojidim. No, Mojidi Onion. 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Why in Jesus? Yet Jesus, and a chalk. Bra, and Jacho. 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You were the old Jidin. But do Jidin. No, I hear Makasakasakas. Oh, I'll be boom. But I shall name you. Yamisho. Yes, you know. Amen.
1: Amen.
2: Any other for answers are we?
0: Amen.
2: Say, it's in our can of Hebrews 11, sister.
0: Sir,
2: what's the meaning of tough?
0: No.
2: As you did,
0: me to say, I'm
2: so young upon me.
0: Cry,
2: I'll be razzy. Oh, the Oji to me, razzy.
0: Oh,
2: now one of you sharing your burden.
0: No, thank you,
2: dear. Amen.
1: Amen.
2: Ain't in Uncle Val Castle. I think I can kiss so soon yet.
0: Come, come, come! Share. Oh,
2: Jesus!
0: Papa, Jesus! Jesus!
2: Jesus! Yango pana Jesus!
0: No, Jesus! Yami.
2: Or the Jesus or the Yami.
0: Sa.
2: This house, Yami, ni Jesus.
0: Oh, Enyashi.
2: Enyashi.
0: Come,
2: Jesus, na nyanza me nyuti. Na kasa sa onyame bi egu nsa. 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
0: at. 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
2: Praise God.
0: Kwa hallelujah.
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0: amu. 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
2: Anga fa banga njoo
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0: Bi
2: mama no.
0: Oh.
2: On Tunisian.
0: Oh.
2: De ya na na ayadum abazi.
0: Misa.
2: Adum
0: insa. Adum insa.
2: Adum insa.
0: Misa tetashi.
2: Ebi saba ya.
0: Ya tetashi.
2: Ebi saba ya abadi. Omega supreme.
0: No.
2: Breaka
0: mo. Basa.
1: That's right.
2: Insa. Nungo
0: tse. Nungo frizi.
2: Say ni
0: che
2: inzino no ache enko fo wonye nyame nanse we a wodi nyame nyi so hu de wo ko Jesus in China obenye bibi wo hina so
0: wonye wonye bibi
2: because what is that awon do nyi
0: sir
2: say ma
0: no
2: you cannot attract what you don't respect
0: no kra
2: aza embu
0: embu wala
2: amba
0: amba
2: into wo hu de Jesus in bibi wonu
0: no
2: nje dudu a wo mu da bibi wonu ma wo ko nje ne bia
0: we bibi
2: na anu kromfo we hu da bibi
0: oh da bi
2: hu da ya kapin te
0: nyi ya
2: hu da ne ma me ofre ne
0: sa sa
2: ni ya ofre ne James
0: ya
2: kro ofre ne Joseph ni anu me sa fo so
0: ya wo ni ogugu mo
2: kromo that is problem an
0: kromfo bibi wo
2: Any other for oh yeah yeah, me and his classmate. Yeah yeah, me and papa.
0: Papa.
1: And she has a Sunday school.
2: And she has a Sunday school.
1: Oh,
2: me a shada.
0: No,
2: as I don't know you croak or
0: sass,
2: and a crack to
0: follow. No, actually,
2: promotion come out,
0: sir.
2: We sat
0: sir.
2: In the other four, Zawa can't work at you. In the for whom my Jesus,
1: hallelujah,
2: Genesee. That I'm a one level, the saving faith.
0: No,
2: a G crisis, a Genesee.
0: No,
2: don't know you, uncle, on the back, and we genie pamqua, a junk.
0: Oh, young
1: man,
2: being at a music,
0: music, and you.
2: I told you, no. Say, I will hold ya.
0: No.
2: And who could Jesus?
0: That's all.
2: Oh, what could Jesus? Aha. Then you go on to the other madam.
0: Go for
2: me now. Jesus, not yet.
0: I had head. No. No, I had.
2: It's a program. I hear ye.
0: No, you
2: hear. Jesus,
0: I had. No.
2: They who must have. And you are the vessel. And you are vessels.
0: No, you see.
2: Vessels of honor.
0: Sir, vessels of honor.
2: Yes.
0: Sure.
2: All that I see.
0: No.
2: It's a vessel of honor.
0: Baba.
2: It's Abba. Jesus. As the Nazegum.
0: No, no, Nazegum.
2: Same.
0: Oh, yeah.
2: Our audition is in
0: here. Baba.
2: Audition is in
0: here. Audition is in here.
2: Never not say. And you know, Onya, you come for Jesus.
0: Yes.
2: Genesee.
1: Amen.
2: Not for whom born ye. Tell me, you preach you. Yes. Qua sora.
0: Church of Bible,
2: yeah. Church of Bible.
0: Sis Gonko ye Juma.
1: Yes, I.
2: Cause Kiso Sum Fa Musika.
0: Papa.
2: The Kang and Twa So Mana. And I want so on ye me ya.
0: Ah.
2: Yee.
1: Ta.
2: And I want so on get a chile. Na ano me yama ano man. Ma to be a anana wa che o bisianism. Bisiana chima.
0: E bi avu bi. E bi avu
2: bi. Se bi unwa mani
0: pi. Unwa mani pi.
1: Asana wina.
0: Nye di na say.
2: Wanye ye.
0: Anye ye.
2: Jesus. O she Jesus.
0: Ah.
2: Yeah, no, you
0: did see. At him,
2: Mum caught me, Mum, said, man, to my yashi pra.
0: Soon I
2: tell you, Madame, as I cannot tell
0: you,
2: and Passo,
0: Dum,
2: Yanko Pon Hunumobo.
0: Oh,
2: I shall name him. Yet it is as Abra and Opie.
0: Yes,
2: you come from them.
0: Genesee, yes,
2: I bet not Genesee. I say, as one of Pay Macade, or you rising at the Wakuma Jesus. I mean, you may be any penny here. One as a can, Wakuma Zizzi. As one of can, one as a canamo. Nemkwa.
0: No.
2: Na wakuma zijizi ni wa mwonezi.
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0: mechi. 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
2: Mijizi de. Jesus Christ. 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Adamada was sedende. I am a ba o Jesus Christ in him. Amen.
0: Amen.
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2: 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Aha, na sorrow. What shall I say? I said, what is that? One church.
0: No.
2: And church ain'ty.
0: No.
2: Yes, sir. Fuku bonti. Yoka, sir. And you go for papa.
0: Papa.
2: Yes, yummy. Praise God.
0: Hallelujah.
2: Hallelujah.
0: Amen.
2: Obey, I able to me, only ye. Yen, I say. Nay, the Odyssey one is yes, you are about
0: to hear.
2: Amen.
0: Amen.
2: Auntie, Quasar papa. No one church. 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
2: I command life.
0: Yes.
2: I command healing.
0: Yes.
2: He healed power. The whole in Jesus'
0: Loco
2: name.
0: Satala.
2: Amen.
1: Amen.
2: Glory to Jesus.
0: Glory to Jesus.
2: Yeah, the radas. What's our way? You be phone lines into my fra. Ebo uzin biya kasefi. Na ye u contribution snappy. I'm a winner. Oh, which is to my friend. 0332094964 0332094975 God bless you. Hello.
3: Hello.
2: Yes, praise God.
3: Hallelujah.
0: Amen.
3: And I brought your from sister said I'm a cut of eternal crew.
2: Yes, it's in a machine.
3: You, yes, a PowerPoint, and a pen, Yami show.
0: Amen.
3: Yami show, Papa, Pama said, we're programming. I also did you want. What did you do to your team? Or tell you if you Christ as some of them. And tomorrow, you change Christ now, some of them. I know you did. No, Mom did in Yama. You had to talk to your answer. And I answered to your cream. I know I said a GDPO. I know your cross, Kaka, call the Ukraine. And I'm paying your mean show on Papa.
0: Amen.
3: The predator, the meeting one summer. Nature Christ, now summer. Yami, I do my feet. I do the best if you do. You start to program a redemption. Brother, take Christ, now some Papa. I saw my boat to me there, China, one now, Bobra. On the other four. But redemption. Never take program, Papa. Better Christ, now some Papa. No more by a bay GD mapa. And a penny, I mean, Sean. We want some power to bring. What Jesus to deem. Amen.
0: Amen.
2: God bless you. Bless you. Hello. Oh, sorry. Call back 0332094964. Yes. Hello.
4: Hello.
2: Yes. Good morning.
4: Praise the Lord. The Emperor.
2: Hallelujah.
4: Thank you for listening when I look.
2: Amen.
4: One summer, Papa, what the church and redemption. Yami, also, one only one I can say.
2: Give
4: him some redemption, but see, about redemption, and got a bangle, about redemption, and got a handkerchief, never threw into do. If I didn't go for last summer, what better throw? What the young sir, the young bumpy, indeed, give a baby, you did dinner yet done. Redemption, and church, Papa, number one.
2: Bless you.
0: No.
2: God bless you. Hello.
5: Hello. I found my mother.
2: Yeah.
5: Because of you now.
2: Yeah, my dream.
5: He brings love and sis. What's that? Sir Eddie and Media. Sammy Bosia will call. Oh, Nadia Midi. Nadia Midi, over to your call. Amen.
0: Amen.
2: Yamizin, 0332094964. Hello.
6: Hello.
2: Yes. Good morning.
6: Daddy, praise God.
0: Hallelujah.
6: Yami show one and okay. Meda funsa. Yami ya okasi.
0: Amen.
6: Wanda ne pejiza sama eza Brian. 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Only had a good hobby, the older. So, we the dasa, sapa ba, say everybody the older by redemption. No, nay, by your wire, sir, by your foundy, by your G, I will call it to Kodokoma, son, assemblies of God. It's an assemblies of one day, once my coin proper day, Namado, only a bra. Now, whatever, one more contribute, one more up, one more yellow. No more, the eminence of the son, all of the trouble, no, on your G.
0: Amen.
2: God bless you. Hello.
7: Praise the Lord, elders.
0: Hallelujah.
7: Amen. Or from America. Because it's a great new fact. And I pray, Yami on your own, the baby Amaka. Then some of the other and some of the Tepra. Oh, Minion to go. Oh, shall we? I'm a tutor and a man, not a tail, and so I say to the count. And I pay Yammy on to Uncle.
0: Amen.
7: On your one occasion.
0: Amen.
7: Yammy now, some of you, it will be all your football, or your dead order. It's Mamma come to baby a mouth and I'm a kind of day. It was a matter on to one uncle, never. When I yet say, I'm a chain at this home. When one goes to on the cafe, I bring you now. I am here with a boon to my mom that answer me in the name of the criminal. Yami Bill for now. But when I need to redemption, I mean, Madame Payer will bring you now. So I am the same with Facebook. Now, if all you do not so, you see, and appear down from the mission.
0: Amen.
7: At a petition, a dino, at a tailor.
2: Amen. God bless you, Mama. 0332-094-964. 0332-094-975. And Jerry Adolfo, Mama, Obianada.
0: Obianada,
2: Oda. Fine, you might be in Kaji Jibbe, ye be. Fine, ye and you for Fran, you
0: might
2: be my china.
0: For this year, told you,
2: for this year, beer. Hello.
8: Hello.
2: Yes, good morning. Praise God.
8: Amen. I'm a pretty. Yes, I had to go where I saw them. Had the only phone, Papa.
0: Amen.
8: No one can see.
0: Amen.
8: I don't know why I'm seeing me.
0: Amen.
8: Amen.
0: Amen.
8: Amen.
0: Amen. Amen. Amen. Amen. Amen. Amen. Amen. Amen. Amen. Amen.
2: You can call Ntima mo bi nada. Jiraz is saying Yamia Nesomaniza, Genizi. Say you baby Nesoman and Yamina
0: Sonaza,
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0: Yeah, man.
2: Yami adumachina Jordan up. No dream pain. Kiss donko ne happen. Intin hawa bra Nabishia Jesus. For what does she abra Jesus? Jesus or by Joe.
0: Mm.
2: Why you cause Jesus only in Asam, Asam Rijuma, Asam Ugudu Sayaba, Asam Gudu Tumon, Asam Gudu Yankrofi, Paraman Krofasum, Abunin, Warinin San, Mapen for a war, a Yara for a bush, a han Yami Aramanka, who be Kanaka Sakasaman
0: Krasakas.
2: Ayanina, Ayanina, until I done it too easy.
0: No,
2: I sell one some, I sell one some,
1: you know,
2: a brana, Bishia Jesus. Oh, ye nyimpa ye, is the reason of the season.
0: Bra
2: ye wo mi. Jesus is the reason of the season.
1: So by Jesus.
2: Eh yi ni fima.
0: Nkoshe.
2: 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Yi ni fima bi bi anyo bi. Anti no. Eyan ana na eyan na.
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2: 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Na ni eyan ko ko. 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
0: Na
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0: za. Za za.
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0: Bra Jesus.
2: 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Ana pe ni ada fu yamin shira. No shira na sam do. Yaroko, irradiate of us.
0: Yes,
2: is the immune in
0: his love.
2: Was summer, what on
0: earth?
2: Irradima bombai, then
0: your
2: mass summoning you, the man of was summer.
0: No,
2: there was summer in sun and cocks and quack. A jid the saint's rashman,
0: yes,
2: why you know we in the saint's rashman or hand,
0: no,
2: irradima was summoning ye,
0: yes,
2: a summer what you know.
0: No,
2: on your walk, a crack, it's safe for one, I genuine,
0: yes, yes, yes,
2: and with Jesus in him, oh, for G, and from Mre, or crabby. Fafa who's the Ayarasa,
0: yes,
2: and qua and Vamera or Crabby, Mabompai Boo,
0: yes,
2: you have his beer,
0: yes,
2: Mabompai there. When you are the wasam bay,
0: yes,
2: Radi Kodishan, in the Kodoman was,
0: yes,
2: Radi Yaruko, and you know,
0: yes,
2: didn't show his name, yeah, that's in the Asia,
0: yes,
2: the penny in our social answer. The hymn may be a rabbit fire,
0: yes,
2: with Jesus Christ in him. Amen.
1: Amen.
2: Amen. Yeah, I'll say, God bless you. Same time next week.
10: As I am, you're ready, brother.

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1: Sign Emma Aquaba, sign that was say, son of pay, we do a video no at so a year on 95.1 FM, Utia, a will creep him. Mountain is so I war a mountain 96.1 FM, a do chrome a creep him. Yet that was say, son of pen, so watch a bread now, share and so a gugupa, a war a year man, Tamoha, and see, Wunam a year and cram, and Tamoha, dear, not Madaroma, a driver for no. 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
1: Yeah. We are targeting to train a minimum of 1,000 students every year.
2: 95.1.
1: Yeah. So there's a gap in our healthcare, service delivery. We lack some specialties in the system. And so we decided to train more to fill those gaps and again to also help the government labor exchange program because we have a lot of these health professionals who have been trained and yet they are at home and they cannot get employment. But when we sign the MOU with the countries, they come with these requirements. And so we decided to train more of these specialties. And so we are starting with about 4 institutions as a pilot. So we are starting with Tamale, Kolebu, and Komfanoche.
0: Orua kwa bina minta akanto eye gana suya fuwa oshe apomudin ensam suwa ewo oma gani mo. 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
0: 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one to me, emerge a year. I have Sabiano engineer Obium. What did you say? I have Sabia, he said, dear, I know, and so a new war, Doctor Forney, and as for Eddie Juma, not just say, oh, Kohwa, a cardia who draw will hear so what dear Abbey, I have Sabiano. A idea to tear upon some of what she Wobe timi abwa na oma beso ya Sabiano asim. Medical superintendent or what a year Saltspon Municipal Hospital. Dr. John Moses Recon, and so editor just say, Usher, a year or how I would draw what femo, and was I a sabia hona. I did a chomon sumo cry, and it's in so what the ebedi juma, and why I sabia honosono, and one qua tripper, eddy a momoa, and I'm some doctor funny and nurse for a bre, and so what to me a year juma, was say yes, Anna, na ma or how pa, if you saw honey dear, and near pomodin, and na echo, baby a honey dear, and to sim bia ra. 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
2: our theater for the past 10 years our anesthetic machine the machine that will help us to do our general surgeries. It's not functioning. It's also a very serious problem. What project, as you can see on my right,
3: 95.1.
2: This project from Ghana GNPC Foundation has been stalled for so many years to serve as the accident and emergency, the new one. Uncompleted. Not in fit for purpose. Own vehicle, the only vehicle that we have for the past 15 years, keep on breaking down. And they cannot even cross beyond cables or apart. Attend meetings to drugs and other things. System needs rewiring. The constant power outages is a daily management of staff and patients as well. Grateful, but we are hopeful that things will turn around for a new leaf. Today, we have shown that the partnership works. That when public spirited citizens and organizations listen, lives change.
0: Chese Dr. John Moses Reko ono ene ye medical superintendent edema Saltspon Municipal Hospital na se Saltspon aban aya resabia na eno no de yetu dwa oka eniam asesei e wa resabia ho chese theater 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Now, when you be in your pressing, when you be found called four and so, and soon you are the Bayer Juma, machines are who draw what knew what the Bayer Juma, a doctor phone and nest if only been poor, better now what the Bayer Juma, and can you answer what the Bayer Juma suit to me, John, and now so dear. 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

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Breathe.

0: into Porter's College School of Nursing, but mind or a qualified applicant or if you want, they will go to them diploma in registered the general nursing program. No, now you just mean the Porter's College School of Nursing are accredited by National Accreditation Board and office watch one at Tumpa or Nursing and Midwifery Council. And now was well affiliated to University of Cape Coast in the Porter's College Day on SE Okodara or train competent healthcare professionals are make sure they're gonna hang na and then put beyond yeah what to one appetite and where you manga sangasa was seen ye until you must worry near pa and to say quite a bone easy today was nothing to team a pa and so the milestone at your home so also 100% rate in nursing and midwifery council license examination also or you're not fair affordable fees in your in 20 you can school be a no queer no yeah a school fees no your how I've been on the school fees in the as a fees on the phone book or affordable be able to my then I it's here and a flexible installment payment options and I they be into training under corner and put my way in my she share now if you can kaka cram one humble to no I meant to I mean you school not today a training in Aladdin AV Masson J. Abba. Quality teaching and practical training Nihinara, where your home now visit here. As all completed graduates are happily employed in private hospitals and clinics. In Torches, Ebon was now called Porter's College School of Nursing now. And your acquaintance of Hopa there, Ebony BB, I will service for her, Ebony BB, so I Juma Angazang to send there. On while over to me soon. No, I saw Kwana and Yejuma in the Chile and Koho, Porter School of Nursing, na in Vienna and Tinifia, the Mara Debi, the Ma Adusiano, Entertainment, a Kufama, and to invent Tinifi. Well, point to Mpona that Tinifi, a queen your home to my boma in Yejumana, I send a hospital and clinics will be home on my when here I found a professional nurses now in one Yejuma, and he said, don't call them Porter's College of School of Nursing, is that no, Shannon, so there, a queen your home on them. 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
1: and the Porter's College School of Nursing was your pathway to a success nursing career. In the end, pay the Yaka as a panel ammo and Yacho company. The acting if you actually require once I would done a pen day per day nursing in Bombazana Federman myself, my dad woman. 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A while we mean there. See a couple of Freeman Methodist as room with that. No, I tell the Freeman Methodist Church Quano. 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

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salvation da mo not send there Pain of Christian, he was a vision, and he knew it. In tea, when I don't want to say, I never so one obeying. I mean, sure, be a acting chief executive officer, opinion Samuel Akayenzu, and a premature. Need my friend, Jerome Annan, and a premature, and I feel, Madame Catherine. Hey, Madame Catherine, I make it. I mean, sure, Papa, when you know, Edge Rashid. 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ya bishop of Second Diocese Matter Church aye right reverend Emmanuel Christian San Obumpa and now the past bishop also right reverend Daniel Gabriel honor now a chairman and your now see a board chairman the Manhattan community bank now I saw for a cuckoo dama what oh what's it what about my fa yeah me should be a pain bona and pay me chill in tea the man not yet and the peso non kunya freeman matters as room work with cementing bb aka kura concert no and yeah why not the pay that's a summon record Thanksgiving service. Aye, 68th birthday and retirement for Thanksgiving service. Or record when that pay with Freeman, Matters are solemn and a panon kuno. I tell you, CCI, no tree, welcome, okay, in front of no tree upon my dear son, our tree. Let's watch it, welcome, summer, a dune, a hint, a dune be, now, offend and non kuno abo. 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

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Channel Soda the symphonic choir Ghana connect FM Yagbo the Juma Ya Twins the symphonic experience and music festival that is me yaduma one of what I did cheaper last year last year symphonic experience the Central Assemblies of God this year I'm not work up your code in the next month in the 6th of July July 26th work the came out as a solo energy estate no see every paper you within ashes that's it wow one was not trouble calendar now mark work calendar movie and film connect FM the symphonic choir Ghana album the symphonic experience the music festival the bro the bomb was not a nation and so on and then on the album would be added the you will cook crumpers so as well pereba kama akwenye oho akwenye oho all the frama the bibi abo tutu ye ayin ben frank bones benedict debra 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

0: Edmunds Netting and Kane, I'm in full course in 0332094964. 0332094975. Worship before church, you bring in.
1: 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A young lady like me, they have a femu dorsal.
0: Worship before church.
2: You
0: were top rich. Baba, you see where?
2: The reverse. It's my wife, nobody be. The Senate is so something I'm doing,

0: 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I'm sure, Papa. Hello.
1: Hello.
0: What she before church?
1: If you say, I'm going to have a question.
0: You brought your wisdom of your family.
1: Perform comfort. You got to see Bible crew.
0: Mammy, ain't you?
1: And the prayer of the young couple, Nancy. Said the friend, they will be. You mama him. And the prayer, you mind there.

0: 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We just have the part of the cosmetics war and the man Jackson. Next, Gina, also to Salapia. In a mission for now, in the Church of Pentecost, second D, Central. Amen.
1: Amen. Oh, hello.
2: Hello.
1: Worship before church.
2: It is so say of who a Christian young coupon.
1: Saint Okushambo.
2: Minia.
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2: Yamia, you be you.
1: Ampa.
2: Yamia, you be papa. 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Now watch it. No moon sum today. Now I was soon poor is senior. The penna able with me the Ubutu or Tayo. You don't know so. 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
3: No, Melusia. 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Ebenaka one. 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Yang Yami. Mamma Kang made a radiastis. So, Professor Yenabu. I've seen all things in the Evanaka man. It ended at 9 p.m. Then you connect now. The Friday, the swimming team, the commentary group. 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

0: Yen can't you pay Benjamin Alfreshen de Benjamin you Yedi Risi Ane pe menye
1: Wunne bi ati
0: Mosi se nu Friend DJ Disturb Ebu suyeni yina Mereke se Ya Henry Regina Boy Penye Joris Jobin Ofya ha Ya min show bibi ara Aba kampana kemi zi Membra ya mbri Moso dizi No no Joseph Mensa Yo Mens Robe take over Azo wo akko Nina ya Kona 97.1 FM Worship before church Ebeneza Kwa ame aba kampana kemi zi Zantimu kebiwa Yenshi mbri Nye mfan kenu mfan bro Apa

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The wobble when your papa more authentic news on your college free one debut. 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Yeah, also correct. Taxi drivers are mommy for who go me now. 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You know, now.

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2: Now the 8,921 victims flight victims the 377 internally displaced persons as a result of the 58 building collapses as well as families of those the fatalities were recorded So far, we have recorded 18 fatalities. 18 fatalities. Cape Coast alone has 6. 5 from building collapses, 1 from drowning incidents. These 18 fatalities are as a result of building collapses, drowning, mudslides, falling trees, and other unfortunate incidences. 18 souls have been lost, sadly. So we appeal for humanitarian support in the form of food items, maize, rice, garri beans, cooking oil, canned fish, non-food items like student mattresses, poly mats, blankets, used clothing for the children, hygiene kits for adolescent girls. We are looking at building materials, roofing sheets for the rest of affected victims.
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2: when rent before the demolitions but we have realized that they are taking us for a ride so we have issued a final 14 day order evacuation order. They are supposed to comply, both residential and commercial facilities, they are to evacuate from those premises within the 14 days grace period extended. After the 14 days, the landlord or landlady or tenant or occupier of such facilities will have to pay for the cost of the demolition that we at NADBO Central and the MMDEs will embark on. It is important, just down, to protect public lives and properties than to allow them to be there to create a security risk situation for all of us. We believe in management than reactive disaster and it's a shared responsibility. Going forward, we appeal to residents in low-lying and flood-prone areas like Ekon, where we are now, to move to higher grounds. Because caution from Ghana Meteo indicates that what we have witnessed over the weekend is just a tip of the iceberg. Torrential rainfalls, which is more far more deadlier than what we have witnessed on the way coming. It was important that all these victims we see around here, it's important we move all of them to higher grounds to prevent future occurrences than to, when the rains will come again, we have to come here and then do this assessment and provide them with relief assessment.
1: Nti si sara no oyaza amanfo bi no wo pele wo hwe no wo twu ndi papa papa o sanda ya ka cha won de baby a wotete no won hwe na won firi ona sasunti yesan nya mon won da pele bi nda wo bo wo modze no 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
5: 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So these are the causes of flooding, and the municipal assembly said, this is not accepted. This is not accepted. In the Australia, I say, so no more material in my feeling fuel. I'm in sooner than it's me through. Over span, so there were 1, 2, 3 spans. One major span is totally blocked. So, to ensure the fuel burning in Anno, a baby do an acre, then it's reversing. Now it creates flooding or other places. See, and yeah, there, I was saying, you know, Yasusosukra, Sebi, where bridge are several, the highway, Takra, the Aguna, Dua Carriage. And see, erosion has started. ADD PS, you know, and you be one of a co affected bridge in Ankasa PS, no, no, so I weak now a collapse. Yes, sir, municipal assembly, no, passe, Omony, Oma Creti washing be Wahano, Ankasa, no, mu in few on ten temper.
1: Yaya Kwati Ninkin, a chief executive officer, the Majest More Constructions, Dr. Justice Amu, Nenze Ena Yakwati. 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Wan so wani dini.
5: Aye one of the bridges I hear on Takwadi.
6: We are at the upstream section of the bridge. Here too, as you can see, the channel has been narrowed because of the activities of some individuals. The channel appears to be wider, but because of the activities of individuals, it has been narrowed, and this is causing constriction of the flow of the river, causing backflow, flooding at the upstream section of the river. So here too, we are appealing to the assembly to come and do the needful. Otherwise, very soon, if you have two continuous rains, there will be serious flooding at the upstream section of the river. It is causing gradually the erosion of the abutment, and thereby undermining the integrity of the bridge. So this construction is causing the erosion of the abutment. As you can see, it's gradually eroding the abutment of the river, of the bridge. So we are appealing to the assembly to, as a matter of urgency, come and do the needful.
1: 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means the money now warrior 1 year senior high school's campus hour on what the other day look hey your church and you pay you nasa it was so cool what na se u be osue nye yue sku na na ofo odo obo 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
7: While management is not against the practice of parents and guardians celebrating achievement of their children or awards, management is against the practice of such ostentatious display by parents on school premises. This is not a kind of school culture the service and many Ghanaians support. In order to ensure that this practice does not gain roots in the school culture, management wishes to inform the general public that henceforth, post-examinations celebrations that are characterized by lavish presentation of items such as motor vehicles to students are prohibited on school premises. Parents who want to do so can do so at home. All post-examination flamboyant celebrations and graduation ceremonies are banned until further notice. We believe that schools are designed to promote social equalizers where merit and personal effort take priority over economic status. Ostentatious displays of wealth by parents on school premises create visible socioeconomic divisions, shift the focus from academic achievement to financial privilege, and can foster psychological distress among students whose parents are not able to compete in such flamboyant celebrations. We don't want the situation where students will go home and ask parents why they couldn't give them cars.
1: 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director general professor Ernest Davis or the two guam na oh yeah no and na award or chrome esha adza wa freno prize giving day and no waka kanwa wa ye e wo schools awo ro na ono so morican na anye 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
7: A committee will be formed to review all celebrations on school premises, including speech and prize-giving days, and come out with guidelines to ensure standardization. This will help address challenges associated with some of these celebrations. The rationale for this directive is to tell parents, guardians, and all Ghanaians for that matter, that excessive show of wealth is not the kind of value GES want to project and prioritize among students. We haven't actually had a report involving private schools, but if we investigate and we see that it's widespread, we'll make sure that it doesn't become part of our school culture here at all. So we'll look into what the private schools are doing as well.
1: Inti se ishe the madno ya za GES ya boshe na ya po oye committee ya na washa wa yinshishemu ewo speech and prize giving day ya oye ye schools aworonom na ya shede wa ashe wa ye ma GES openo ma GES 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
7: We have a culture we don't like. If you followed the social media over the weekend, see that the social media was boiling. Ghanaians don't want it. It's not a culture we want to entertain at all. So we've asked heads to ensure that it doesn't happen. In other words, we want to change the situation. If they cannot change the situation will change them. I'll remove them. I'll get somebody who can put the feet down. So the sanction could include removing them from office and bringing those who can instill the discipline we want on our campuses.
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8: Anye boni mbat, just to not, I mean, put pressure on other students ebi ya wana ufo, wenye bino. 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
9: Oh, must me take in the, obandama, ozi, how about to, Afrobanado, Obimbo University, Sabi said, when I was on catcher one as Kao campus, it's a woman secondary school, Papa, and Robo Connini Mokobo, Obesha Ababanasan, Nabwazi, and what she was out to Afrobanadi, Musu today, in painful one share, and all was to the Mazanano. So,
10: may we ask Sisia Locono, Munkakra, Sabi, I will fool be now one more woman, I'm a man, I want to say. So, what the call, money uncle. Be schooler. Sabi, no so a baby answered all bono. 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No so that be school may be able to sue be. Sissy, I sit in the Yakono. Oh, you won't cry. Sabi, enter white west, old Friday, woo prayer. It be a money fee any be. Say, good be out of Bopaka, so you be not the pun or kafa, naked a car. We are concerned in real JHS and no so bad bread. Oh, Mamun follow. Sugar daddy be, Namusume Yaka, Namusume real school in Madabo, my life, and say, I damn maybe, Nawasha or adopted a man of my own.
11: Me find them a young cunny obi, name my yach and a baby or some bo. I mean, mammy, when you be a mum, and to no sodam bobla bona, naming your scanam the quiet the madden, and tell me to what I abandoned the madden. I will find out what taught them a car, my woman, what do you want you now? Because if I should be an actor card, the man, every SHS nature, actor card, the man, if I should be an you don't want to watch you.
1: Wacha wana jen papa apa. 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Wado kwa campus, wado kama wane ba wewe SHS. Yo, SHS. Nye uni, SHS. What do you need? Oh, no, they blow a airplane. And I watch them that I'm handing on ye. Now, the Mabri Yarokon, some for from what happened, and about to go there. A Public Utilities Regulatory Commission, ye Shadow, Yafra one PURC. What they about to go on Chub Yarrow Beshe, July 1, Bosumiyoko, Kuremia, Edo Zincano, Bosha, not what two. Oh, yeah, Kanya in our fees in soon whom. I don't know Kanya, no, about whom aqua 3.49%. And I afi so in sooner so what room aqua 0.85%. Na oban a jam no na nwe ben ya pad or the year could be sebi semi yo Sunday. Sa ishe sis yarana isha dollar no eba no ye yene third quarter yeo ma buba kande dollar no all ye na wa appreciate exchange rate or wana or ye bibia or chada or ye ara. Now, so say if she's a world to manage a helper and a order born on Tassunti, ye see my honor, ye boy, I'm what you could be there. A month for was a candida cradle often. The me announcement, Public Utilities Regulatory Commission, what they about to gain. Now, that must say be and not me free what the two go.
12: You miss my mamma, can the Abembia by Oya dear Bebo honor and an amount for you now. It is a bibi tumi sise obe tutu light ni water base ma me on yewa dia o yemi fofol because obi aba oso otumutum isa ba no so otumna se bebo an kokotin dia
13: otumutum mama on tum ma ade o ho ba bren ba impa bunle water bill ara mugu selo en shonto de line fire in the past yala de kan yang yo my salamala.
14: I was asking him about how I didn't pee, so I can't improve child, you'll be any one that. That's a baby got to them, that's a car, a common pumanch, you won't postpone dates and now more bay. Name paper did it, I'm wishing out of Baba, but you'll be at your own postpone dates in the moon.
9: Dictimony, your best someone there, one from Quaker, come and minimum. Your best say you're not pitiful. You should summon the Gallum self for saying you. Or tell what to me, I answered him before. Ah, we must also in the middle. So I said, "In see, why my yama was done and so no buys. No, you see, you better you see for the yes, someone the one won't chuck a command. Another said, we had nice and see one good yam come from the baby or do quandy. None yet, no man.
15: PURC phone. 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
0: I have a seat on the same old bench to watch the children play. 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

0: In 500 Ghana cedis, 1x games, agudia hodo ashe homa, bebia uwo biara. 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
1: concerning the trends of the drug usage in the region, I think comparing it to that of last year, there's been a drastic reduction in it. In the sense that part of the arrests we made last year and then the subsequent ones we are still doing this year, it has really pushed down the intake, especially the imports from wherever it was coming from, that is Togo. So for that matter, finding the drug to even consume has become very difficult. It is now really scarce. So the fuel that is even in the system is very expensive. So you notice that those who were in it have no choice than to find alternative ways of what living the consumption of those drugs. So it's there's been an impact on it and it has really reduced.
0: Angel Nizinanyi Sadiq Magdad or a senior narcotic control officer on what you to now and so hala now some other to go in there send a baby out with a few banner we'll turn away to home community onye enangote na aso ibi tide narcotic control division ina afi Ghana police service ina Ghana immigration service ina waka wa abu mde bebiara wadi iba fa nobutu waiden wesu anokwan nempo illegal 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
1: you saw what happened last year. We are still doing it, so we just realize that we are not finding it again like we used to do. It's just a few that we chance on, not that much in those quantities like we used to. So they have now realized that no, there's a serious operational work that officers are conducting on the traffickers and smugglers. You all knew that they were bringing them from Togo using these prefabricated Benz buses. They conceal them in other drumming items like oil, rice, and stuff. So because of how we're able to crack down on them, they have realized that the work on them is so serious. So now even people who try to give it to them to bring it, they say no. They don't just go there because one will pick you the driver and your conductor will always be held responsible.
0: Angel, the Etsy, yeah, senior narcotic control officer, Sadiq Magdad, no, the Tugwa Bra, what's the higher word? Drug abuse day, Angel. Oh, no, the other two, Igwa. The amount for you, don't want to, Juma, will it, you know, ni na ya dan record into a word drag day akordo wo etifin epoye manto mu hono no di odotugwa yen tu odo wansam fufuru ma

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1: afia atwa mu yi o hwe o ba ye emergency rooms a 30% increase ewo omo a ase ajene no waba ase onim ne environment wa yare ase ajene mu yare no e related to sa kush any chemical na ye ka ho ase no eno e very cheap pruni be kan concoction and it's easy to get adia ba ko so a new challenge ba kwa ye face in Ashanti region and in the country ni se and crowd am up say pruni be kan mo experiment with the drug use, you know, over the past 2 years, you know, from 12 to 17 years, you know, a increase by 15%. Now, the entire as normal we a increase by a brain, be can say a dear be a peer to peer and a digital so network. Digital network, in the sense, say, there is we call it the dark web. Obit me a connect so, obit me a who be a drone war. One, not only that. Obit me a chair drone car using Momo. To share our system here, a pass normal mechanisms. Sana a kusi.
0: That's it. Enti Dr. Fred Anuma Kubwaten, and I yet in Anka. Now, one Pahwara, Dr. Sanus City Day. Eh, obey here there, what the technology. Now, go to what they either other strength or surveillance, no. Jade do mo ni wa adaho angasangasa do bo hwede za orokodu ni obutum abrad nkankampo drug trafficking networker oma nzama nkodu ye no dam na doctor osene do tugwa
1: o se se se ti se kan dark web web omoko no omoko eyi secret website no omako place no omachia we also need digital surveillance so oh inty the way omoko to get the medicines the way omoko to know where the medicines are no we should also have a way and place surveillance there. And see, these are local innovators, people who are also good in IT, who are supposed to help us to do that. Can we have a way to see, say, addiction is a problem, it's a disease, so that we have a way of treating the addiction, rather than say, yechiwa, yedobe call prison, and let's have a way of decriminalizing some of these, so that people will come to us. And so yes, stigma crano will be addressed so that people will not hide for that. These are very important things that we should look at.
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1: o she concussions a sisi in crying pain for ye whether omo ye drivers omo call long journey whether omo ye masons omo si dying whether omo ye normal laboring or kodonefu ana or pe energy at the ayer juma. The kind of concussions are nancy omo yeno are different. To omo different concussions. To omo ye sa concussion no use in ne. Echina no sa concussion in ye juma bi. Te obe hiya stronger one. Obe hiya stronger one. Next time obe hiya stronger one. Into o baby your best starting no. At the end, no, we'll be here more stronger one. No wonder, say, or we develop new synthetic potent ones because of all these reasons. Two, we are getting a lot of what? Kidney failures, renal failures in population are nanya common to some. And you can say, kidney problems are costro and a renal problems are costro, apart from the traditional one that we know, which was, let's say, hypertension, diabetes, and other things. And normally aged people, no. Now you are seeing this outbreak in kidney, liver failure in a population, younger population, that you are not supposed to see. And these are all the reasons that drug issues normally.
0: Dr. Fred Adomakon Boaten, ano, no, the minsemi, idutuga, ano, oye, Ashanti Regional Health Directorate, director, on no, no,

0: Canada to Gabriel where it's the World Drug Day no or the other two hormonum. 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
2: 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About the homework and the Quran. What can I let me teach you between the end? Intimate moment, intimate memory. Into the future, says our corporal punishment in India. Woman, you know, meaning some corporal punishment, then look one year between for last.
1: What they and send me to John Nasukuno, a Yakusuma, Mamma, my Dishna Foa. Where we nothing's one more call, many moon. What to me, a your son, Eddie Ama one, headmaster, Eddie Masukui, a Yura Patrick, Kwesi Esiam, HSA. 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
2: 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So yeah, I say among themselves, Nankasa, almost share ideas, almost share video, almost share and maybe be quite the same. that it is any good one near Patrick near Castle de la Passion, and yes, I'm with the Saba and Quadia de Bian Yigma. With the Saba Paddy and Yigma.
0: Nti eye reporter yana enyinam jeni owo asante radio mche santimanto mu nana entwe esako wakakani hina oda agboma oda abrehema enye so ye atb afi mamanka wede president world cup izi atede aso waso 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Cup, and your World Cup defense today, it's great in a day. Into ni any day, but imagine na chuchu was in anapa, and na anofina anapa, be this no day chuchu. Now, the first card of so chuchu, maybe be a kodo send there, and the page many busy, we are busy, many busy. Oja, James and the car cry, another it's ban, but probably what's on that. In saying chuchu, Ebona and Bono, was I home World Cup, and what so were ye. In Tao, intimate defend on Hono, Ebona and what so, which are right on what they score. And so, as you choose your defense variant, any day, fresh your breath. Enchi bombaza na use president wo World Cup birim na faidan fochuchu wetin abre na abin na ti hwe bi was market biara obeno na shop biara wo ho Ghana na afi waso ma dam World Cup season on year za obutuma abo opa anti president was there when it comes to your oral health for the World Cup

0: This advert is FDA approved.
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5: Ndejo do ebenak. Apo no, apo no.
4: And I did see a feed done and then the memen that and then the question day done in the air come a tearful at it.
5: You know, Madame, you check tearful in our view. So you can turn up my head and I see that. My men are more comfortable, loser, Mammy Motamba. I said, Papa, Sunday. You may say, so I don't know, the Tinara, Mrs. Shahon, away. The shot is done. It's done, Mamma, and a man committee bank. Board management, not staff in the office. If you did, you know, all one that none of you. If you want that, what share away? I don't want to say, you know, upon one is crapple. If you don't know, now what we shall be there, and you might be doing the amendment. The man wants to name for him. If I can't get by the door, if I have like a bajar, I'm a door to all one mamma, let's say, dear, the government from that. mi nyim ta na na wa nche de ife zi fi di ti an wo be concept o da shime nyam 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nyam the two major ones are the major ones are oh yeah the telephone qua and I say so basically the one by free man yeah once you got over to know I got quite a single man so when you're there you know and see once one come and now you know the city I want to be like this is what you have me not today and you too are oh yeah is that not commando now that me a human you know me call the name support to the choral music industry you know where prefer you know what they watch and when you know another bank to the party there where that's a share no na offer and who come you know imagine maybe tell power or call do a few done now who come or they are and you might have a commando a quick watch ever home I want to more yeah come on the only if he doesn't now maybe in that then we were in you know e kwa kuma plaza ma mi ni kana me ti to en ko fo de ko mu pi o ba ka me invite one mi ka de a do pu ina me fi won nyina ya
4: ya nko ho
5: de da che ti to stede na ke bi tun de yakko
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4: amen
5: mark my sister birthday and retirement and I thank them very much for the honor that they did
4: amen
5: she me say na she say no call na ma ni ru a hol hol na ma ra wa to modo me hun dey yes I will pay that's all that I can say eh I will never yami ya wadum enya ma fama papapa leche ho ye ya lato so Saturday the party was purely for my children na dem be wara kan no yami a story ejuma ye nti bishops are table past and present na so far we can come so we be dia fact no kwase ne yere ti nti ni taka 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the celebration was 50 years of great leadership and legacy if you do sia no mo adom na banuzi anya me de ndi wa sorry na ejuma mu nna pe en kaiza ya ya sama foot back kai de obi be trust ya na me do 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wear parade and so na ya be chef ya be coach some no and ka do miss of playing with kujo na so far was by the depo come up by there so far oki odobin ah ya ma me no come by ah na me run the court box 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baba try make you inkanka so paying Dr. Vincent Ajeka ah on our share I WT you know the morning show so I know you host he came all the way from Accra yesterday and I plan to pitch to him like Bishop Daniel the Gavit I am bought him for hands man now also team can buy on a pitch second time I come back to me na na eto mo there na meto un pana mo abo example main kai dem ayempu na she man for what 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
4: was actually him. Okay. Okay. Okay. Okay. Okay. Okay. Okay. Okay. Okay. Okay. Okay. Okay. Okay. Okay. Okay. Okay. Okay. Okay. Okay. Okay. Okay. Okay. Okay. Okay. Okay. Okay. Okay. Okay. Okay. Okay. 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
5: oh wabe na kumida ati se mara amerika asha omo nde nyami ya domina kutu bebi no nde juwana iti GPC, I ever call one can. I saw General Public Council. If you are Institute of Directors Ghana, we'll be an induction. Why am I not really?
4: And
5: if you don't know July ending, I mean, I know you're July in our behavior. I can assure you there by the 30th of August, we'll be strongly represented at the hint of salvation.
4: Amen.
5: With that one, I give my word.
4: Amen. Opinion on the better was a pa, na ya kodo asre ya me, ni shira na drum, na bambo, na na huzan, en eza mo, na akodara ayeza, akambiara so. 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
5: Na asu, me, na konekte FM asi, jizze, me, chini, enyumule zijuma.
4: Enasi yo. 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
2: Paul Changer.
1: I tell commit by Kamasam.
2: Like a massam. I did the same.
1: Okay.
2: Now, calling now, I say. That's okay, I bet Wakata. I bet no Waka, yes, you could do Kumukuni. Why you basabasabasabasa?
1: It's in Kiyan for what happened. You have what happened
2: to Kumukan, Nas, Majembra. I don't know what Waka you who. You can't walk away, Kedi. Then I am watching and some young woman talk. My dear young woman talk was so scored today. What I have for one, nothing else is saying. What my son is about your club? What you be a lot of one so cool? I want you out.
1: Two.
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1: Hello.
2: Hello, I'm Kwanza.
1: I tell commit by Nana.
2: Paul Changer.
1: I tell commit by Kamasam.
2: Like a massam. I did the same.
1: Hey.
2: We're born.
1: Okay.
2: Now, calling now, I say. That's okay, I bet Wakata. I bet no Waka, yes, you could do Kumukuni. Why you basabasabasabasa?
1: It's in Kiyan for what happened. You have what happened
2: to Kumukan, Nas, Majembra. I don't know what Waka you who. You can't walk away, Kedi. Then I am watching and some young woman talk. My dear young woman talk was a school today. What I

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1: 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Yes, it's number one.
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It is early 7 p.m. Inside the studio, South Africa, Canada. First round 32 game of the 2026 FIFA World Cup. We had a live coverage near the bar. And think a crack crack. Oh, yeah, dear. Now, since World Cup has started, this is the first time, man. Since we are all hosts and our co-hosts, we have a match on your Nanu crew. And that is Canada. Fight, unfortunately. Yes, we have a US. We have a bad game. South Africa. We are the world. And yes, African intake. Nine African countries now qualify. Yes, Woman ahead, head over to Marco Pueyo for the round of 16. Basically, I know you're commentating for this particular encounter. You're joining quickly. Not on 2 jam after the first 45 minutes. You know.

0: Bokman's orders defenses. Honorable PP Bokman, also does the power. Also, high penny that the man no. And my was a goodness, I say. No, we don't that's a pee. No, we need you on I'm telling you. Hey, what's up, oh? I can't see that, shall I say. Oh, yeah, Canada. One in South Africa. Round of 32. Round of 32. Round of 32. From commentary position. Every shampoo. I am some kakrabakra. South Africa, I'm sending from the right side. Yes. A woman. Yes. The man saw in Canada, I'm sending my left hand side. Thank you very much, Francisco. You did not also. Two minutes, Smebien, South Africa, one Shabby. Canada, one Shabby. Connect 97.1 FM. Messing there. Masuebu, maybe a Masuebu, but then the Masuebu Martin, the cry. 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I don't want to so Connect FM 4. Blast as much about Quainfa. Ghana, na Colombia, about Quainfa. Connect a one on the ocean one oh, I'm not yet the one oh, connect a one bar, and Kaya you are day, one bank, one infant, one now. Hey! Equestica de Catan, Copem Wesian, Codo Chrome, Sofu Chrome, the Abeni Chrome in Tama Chrome. Hey, a Fiokuma, Fiokuma for Swaraji. What's the demon of Connect to a Fiokuma? A man for West for Swaraji. Demon of Connect for a man for West. You took out the alcohol, still I want to be you. Hey! Hey! But pay the foodie, Papa. I grew, just by the way. Smear Bass on the West Akeni. Bono, other form, phenomenon, heat room. Bancho, son of my seven Jesse. Out of my Canada, whopping one out of my Doko, come on. Oh, yeah, Easter Kill. Whopping one of the Akwechi. Bonnie Kita, a branch of an oil Cornelius. 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A branch here. Oil Bombito. One day at Dobasa, Bombito. Bombito said, yeah, Bonnie, one of the call. Papi Mazama Johnson, Johnson, Happy Baza Connelly, Nancy Debbie. Canada, went in a mobile way. Canada went in a mobile way. I have power up was it here, I am Canada. Canada was a black. Was a black. Can I say so? I can't see my idea, papa. Connect 97.1 FM. Simanan. Canada and Shabby. South Africa and Shabby. South Africa for Africans born against. Africans are born against. But we're proving wrong. So far, we're proving wrong. With well, everyone around 32. No wonder. Then, my Mamelodi Sundowns office South Africa on the CAF Champions League. My Mamelodi Sundowns, our office South Africa, I want to watch the CAF Champions League. Internet, I'm going to go for one more item. One more infant, or one thing. We're proving thing. I bet anything will crumble shine. Born a better goalkeeper. Goalkeeper. Kripao swat your banner by the bedroom on outside. Africa. They are in control. Cornelius. What happened? What happened? One of Bando Kodama. Oluwashi. Western one with 10. Born a South Africa. opportunity, baby. Number 10 shattered. A branch of David. David. Shot. Go, David. Keep it. What pray, Jim? We're too much about once. Canada and the world of South Africa swamping. Beautiful. South Africa. What's in the loose bono? What the bono is bono is okay? South Africa for wedding. Wedding, come on. Wedding, come on. Come on, what's it? What's it? Che, young Africa now we are seeing, especially Ghana, when in your sunny end. In tea, say, I'm sure you're BBR, and you're a sir. What for them, you're a safe fitter, back here. On it, what may I come by and find out what's in BBR and find some? They're two in the Kumu, and they're proven wrong. Shot, they be over the bar. Oh, over the bar. 7 minutes, Mason. South Africa 0. South Africa 0. Canada 0. What about 7-7? And Breno Bomenim Noy 7-7. Bonnebe the goalkeeper. Creepau. Where's your bonus bonazama? A branch here said 14 jersey. Up in one at one of the Konanim. That's so. Where Jemu? Goalkeeper Kripa at one of Dama. And Bokazi. Bokazi at one of Dama Bentia. A man, no more tied. Up in one at one of the Konanim. Oh, yeah, Papa. Hey, yo. Me and the man, I'm a pair. Quite sending it to me. Goalkeeper Williams out to one ten ten ten. Now so they be Benny's. Mentia, my sister, or friend of Benny's, or friend of Benny's Crimson. I'm here, man, of course, Crimson. And I'm missing a sister, or friend of Benny's Crimson. Our UK bridge name, London. Maybe I will be a Mitchell, or say our online. Connect 97.1 FM. Our friend and sister Benny's. Now then drink coffee and a Benny's beverage. Benny's beverage. Benny's 3-1 coffee. On and on, be automatically a Juma. Okay, our London. And I showed it, you may. And I pay your brave in the. What can I do now? Post on Jina Mosanda Wanum. Benny's 3-1 coffee. Benny's. Oh, don't blow away. You're not put on that. And Benny's 3-1 chocolate. Benny's 3-1 chocolate. Benny's creamy. And two more mixing them. Canada, David Connor. It was an opportunity for Canada. But unfortunately, Canada, South Africa, were intercepted. Emma Bono. Oko Oye. Corner kick. A branch of 12 jersey. What friend of Maseko? I'm not in an order payment. My one of Kokona. Smack on. 9 minutes. So far played. With someone more than should be one day come across the face. Born and caught. What team? What's the number four? South Africa. With that one then. And I was able to bond with Papa, Canada is swamping. Canada will not tell no, if your papa watched and point out with you, one chrono, economy is good. Oh, Chabalala, I know what's in a sense in what when you shoot. Francis, Chabalala, can I want some of the creature, man? Chabalali.
1: Yes, so for Chabalala, 2010 South Africa hosted the FIFA World Cup as the only African country. One of the opening goal and it was against Mexico.
0: Yes.
1: So, the career highlight. That is one thing about Chabalala. And since then, South Africa has been one funny as anything related to World Cup in South Africa. It's about him. And Ghana, Yeka World Cup in Ghana. player Obiano. That is it. And they are from South Africa, so
0: Chabalala.
1: Yes, and me assure that the next player will enter the books, man, or Maseko. Maseko, because Onona, Nibonu, or the South Africa will be to this stage. If one shot against South Korea, I can buy an uncle for you to Joburg.
0: I'm back. Go back to your country.
1: Yes, because they are back to their country.
0: Thank you very much, Francis. Bono was sent a circular paper where you set up a count 18 boss Lenin Mbokazi, Weji Mubone Betty, Abrente Modiba, Modiba Zakonechi, Weji Mazama Mbokazi, Mbokazi to goalkeeper Williams, Williams number Pimbuanana, Adwajinado, the goalkeeper Jessino, Ano Oya Pinka, Idemo Kota Disco. Nanswan Kota Disco, Bandabi Canada, Waklema, Oya South Africa, they've kicked the ball. Emma Bano control, Canada Bato, Elben Kumudo, Watuako left side of the defense, Wano Kitabano, Mombito, oh, Francis, Echo Katana, God will provide fashion. God will provide fashion. One madam, on in the bedding in a in the from KMC, no. I from KMC. I want more big clothes you want. But could you come up in one? Let me catch some about the equation. Yeah, now what's that? What's the connection? What's it?
1: Oh,
0: now in fact, now me MC is in my busy. It is now me phone some bedding. I can be video. Now some okay in and day. As a connector, as a Sanabra ball.
1: Madam.
0: Yeah, I can tell you. Madam,
1: wow.
0: Mbembe.
1: Wow.
0: As a connector.
1: It
0: didn't know our list of full scriptures. It's not here, maybe you never know.
1: The number so come on.
0: Number and I come from number one.
1: Oh, and yet, I'm sure they're contacting you.
0: Only here.
1: Maybe a chin of the name, you know, I'm living in that year.
0: Yes,
1: I'm a friend of phone.
0: I'm sure.
1: Okay.
0: Oh, and all the prayer bank no proceeds.
1: Oh, that's fine.
0: Uh-huh. And see, God will provide fashion. See, I say, feel you connect a person, feel what he. I'm telling you, Lizzie, Angel Lizzie, when you know, and a Coco, ah, Coco, eh, tum. One way in power, one up, come to the one of the South Africa. Best and one, hey, I'm going to. South Africa, they be Canada, what clever lines? Born into South Africa, what about the last election? Born was Santa Circle, born into the Brent of Mbokazi, in Bokazi of Imana, Bokazi out to 1 and 10, right to left side, where Jay Bonamu, born Zama, Brent of Modiba, Subone Bay is Canada, Canada opportunity, go keep a number, Asamesi, a bell goal, went to Manchi, hey, or look a corner.